0: sleep tonight, I still feel alive. You can call me irrelevant.
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0: und viel Spaß mit Bastille. 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And if you close your eyes, Freunde, wie immer nur Superhits heute. 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
1: 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Oh, I know that you've been hurting. I know I did you wrong. And I've been drowning in the whiskey every night since you've been gone.

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2: 5 days on the